Like you, we love those big hits from the 70s, 80s, and 90s, so we play them. And we have a lot of fun doing it. Welcome to Eastern Connecticut's Big 100.9. 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

0: You may have noticed our new name. We are now called Big 100.9. We play big hits from the 70s, 80s, and 90s. 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
2: Hey, it's Dave Elder. 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
2: 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I went to a seminar in March. My best friend came with me. Neither one of us smoked a cigarette. I took my three sisters and my brother-in-law and my sister's best friend and went. None of them have smoked a cigarette, and I want to thank you from the bottom of my heart.
3: My name is Jen Carpenter. I went to a seminar of the Stop Smoking, and it worked. A friend of mine also went, and he still no longer smokes, and it was just amazing.
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2: 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I lost another 10 pounds. I brought my husband. He lost weight, and his cholesterol and blood pressure improved.
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2: My name's Robin Fletcher. I smoked for 46 years. I went to a seminar in March. My best friend came with me. Neither one of us smoked a cigarette. I took my three sisters and my brother-in-law and my sister's best friend and went. None of them have smoked a cigarette, and I want to thank you from the bottom of my heart.
3: My name is Jen Carpenter. I went to a seminar of the Stop Smoking, and it worked. A friend of mine also went, and he still no longer smokes, and it was just amazing.
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4: Hey, it's Dave Elder. 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

0: 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We are now called Big 100.9. 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

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Welcome to Big 100.9. 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
1: Hey, it's Dave Elder. I know you don't want to be thinking about winter because we're in the middle of summer, but remember last year where we having all those blizzards? Well, trade the blizzards for the beaches. Stop shoveling the snow, and then you'll be sailing the high seas with a 100% chance of sun and pina coladas on Rock the Boat 8. 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A couple days at sea, their private island, the British Virgin Islands, the Dominican, and lots more. 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

Eastern Connecticut's big hits and big five. 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

0: Hey, it's Dave Elder. I know you don't want to be thinking about winter because we're in the middle of summer, but remember last year where we having all those blizzards? Well, trade the blizzards for the beaches. Stop shoveling the snow, and then you'll be sailing the high seas with a 100% chance of sun and pina coladas on Rock the Boat 8th. 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A couple days at sea, their private island, the British Virgin Islands, the Dominican, and lots more. 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
1: This is Lisa Stofan. 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I attended because my father stopped smoking with hypnosis. Hypnosis eliminated my desire for soda and fast food, and I lost 60 pounds in 6 months. I went to another session to deal with some other problem foods. I lost another 10 pounds. I brought my husband. He lost weight, and his cholesterol and blood pressure improved.
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2: The Mohican tribe is celebrating the return of centuries-old artifacts from Hartford Museum. The tribe initially asked for the artifacts to be returned in 1997, but the museum, run by the Connecticut Historical Society, rejected the request. The tribe renewed its request in recent years, and the celebration is on. An investigation is underway following a serious crash in Lyme yesterday afternoon. A collision between a car and a garbage truck closed Route 156 in Lyme, and serious injuries have been reported. The parasite outbreak linked to Taylor Farms lettuce has led to Taco Bell visits dropping by 19%. Gas prices in the United States recently topped at $4 a gallon as tensions in the Middle East heat up. And the oldest stripper in the world, Dusty Parts, has no plans on retiring at 82. She's easy to pick out on stage. She's the only one with a pole that's on wheels and has an IV drip bag. I am Franco, and that is some of what's trending.
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1: Hey, it's Dave Elder. 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
1: 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I smoked for 46 years. 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
4: Connecticut officials estimate the state's black bear population is between 1,000 and 1,200, and they often come face-to-face with the state's human population. The Department of Energy and Environmental Protection has received reports of more than 7,300 bear sightings this year. A Danielson-based coffee shop has signed on to be a tenant at Crossings at 345, Mattern Construction's renovation of the former YMCA building into offices, apartments, and commercial spaces. Speaking of coffee, the American Heart Association says up to 400 milligrams of caffeine a day is safe for most people and their hearts. That's the equivalent of four cups of coffee. Pumpkin spice trash bags are back. The scent is baked into the bag and meant to mask kitchen smells. Some users love it, while others say the scent fades. Megan Fox is reviving the cult classic Jennifer's Body. Now, if you haven't heard of that, then you're not a millennial. The 2009 film was a disaster at the box office but became a cult classic, so there's no doubt millennials are ready for a sequel. I am Franco, and that is some of what's trending.
3: Big 100.9.

0: It's that time of the year again. Mark your calendars, August 8th from 10 to 5. 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Special guests Mini Trump and Mini Melania will be there. 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
6: The Mohican tribe is celebrating the return of centuries-old artifacts from Hartford Museum. The tribe initially asked for the artifacts to be returned in 1997, but the museum, run by the Connecticut Historical Society, rejected the request. The tribe renewed its request in recent years, and the celebration is on. An investigation is underway following a serious crash in Lyme yesterday afternoon. A collision between a car and a garbage truck closed Route 156 in Lyme, and serious injuries have been reported. The parasite outbreak linked to Taylor Farms lettuce has led to Taco Bell visits dropping by 19%. Gas prices in the United States recently topped at $4 a gallon as tensions in the Middle East heat up. And the oldest stripper in the world, Dusty Parts, has no plans on retiring at 82. She's easy to pick out on stage. She's the only one with a pole that's on wheels and has an IV drip bag. I am Franco, and that is some of what's trending.
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1: 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I lost another 10 pounds. I brought my husband. 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

0: It's that time of the year again. Mark your calendars, August 8th from 10 to 5. 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We will have vendors, we'll have food, raffles, and of course the big discounts that you're all accustomed to. 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The Keith Rocco Modified Race Car will be on display. 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
2: 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My best friend came with me. Neither one of us smoked a cigarette. I took my three sisters and my brother-in-law and my sister's best friend and went. None of them have smoked a cigarette, and I want to thank you from the bottom of my heart.
3: My name is Jen Carpenter. I went to a seminar of the Stop Smoking, and it worked. A friend of mine also went, and he still no longer smokes, and it was just amazing.
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5: Connecticut officials estimate the state's black bear population is between 1,000 and 1,200, and they often come face-to-face with the state's human population. The Department of Energy and Environmental Protection has received reports of more than 7,300 bear sightings this year. A Danielson-based coffee shop has signed on to be a tenant at Crossings at 345. Mattern Construction's renovation of the former YMCA building into offices, apartments, and commercial spaces. Speaking of coffee, the American Heart Association says up to 400 milligrams of caffeine a day is safe for most people and their hearts. That's the equivalent of 4 cups of coffee. Pumpkin spice trash bags are back. The scent is baked into the bag and meant to mask kitchen smells. Some users love it, while others say the scent fades. Megan Fox is reviving the cult classic Jennifer's Body. Now, if you haven't heard of that, then you're not a millennial. The 2009 film was a disaster at the box office but became a cult classic, so there's no doubt millennials are ready for a sequel. I am Franco, and that is some of what's trending.
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7: The Mohican tribe is celebrating the return of centuries-old artifacts from Hartford Museum. The tribe initially asked for the artifacts to be returned in 1997, but the museum, run by the Connecticut Historical Society, rejected the request. The tribe renewed its request in recent years, and the celebration is on. An investigation is underway following a serious crash in Lyme yesterday afternoon. A collision between a car and a garbage truck closed Route 156 in Lyme, and serious injuries have been reported. The parasite outbreak linked to Taylor Farms lettuce has led to Taco Bell visits dropping by 19%. Gas prices in the United States recently topped at $4 a gallon as tensions in the Middle East heat up. And the oldest stripper in the world, Dusty Parts, has no plans on retiring at 82. She's easy to pick out on stage. She's the only one with a pole that's on wheels and has an IV drip bag. I am Franco, and that is some of what's trending.
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0: Like you, we love those big hits from the 70s, 80s, and 90s, so we play them. And we have a lot of fun doing it. Welcome to Eastern Connecticut's Big 100.9. Are you ready?
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WKNL, New London, Groton, Norwich. 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

You may have noticed our new name. We are now called Big 100.9. We play big hits from the 70s, 80s, and 90s. Woo-hoo-hoo! And we have so much fun doing it. Welcome to Big 100.9. 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

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You're welcome. 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

0: 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And we have a lot of fun doing it. 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

0: 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We are now called Big 100.9. 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Woo-hoo-hoo! 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
3: Hey, it's Dave Elder. 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

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And we have a lot of fun doing it. Welcome to Eastern Connecticut's Big 100.9. 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

new attitude. From this point forward, you may call us Big 100.9. 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